0: for next week. Showers all the way through to Friday.
1: Zinc 96 has Gympie Noosa in the Kalula Coast's favourite playlist. 80s hits you love. Your favourites from the 90s and 2000s. And 60s and 70s tracks that stand the test of time. Zinc 96 has Gympie, Noosa and the Kalula Coast's favourite playlist. 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

The OG of a song that I just love for karaoke. Moving Pictures, What About Me, Zinc 96. Playing better music and more of it all weekend. If you like an afternoon among the vines at Dingcrow Creek Vineyard, Gourmet is giving you the chance to do that. This is the final event.

Elton John at his sublime best at Zinc 96, playing better music and more of it all weekend. You've got Bilko. Hey, this is a pretty big announcement. We've had a big association with the Night Watchers here at Zinc. Dan and Pete have been working really hard and bringing their new feature documentary, The Ghost Chronicles, literally 12, 18 months in the making, this one. They've been all

0: Billy Idol made that famous again in the 80s. That's the OG, Tommy James and the Shondells, Moaney Moaney at Sync 96. Playing better music and more of it all weekend. You know our trivia night is coming up Wednesday, May 20 at Rattler HQ. Thank you, Sherry, for making it happen. There was a bit of a sticky sore point about food. I was thinking chips and dips. We bring our own plates, but Sherry came to the rescue again this morning.
1: Bill, I know you're probably a wizard with your toasties and your cheese and pickled onions on toothpicks and all that sort of stuff. But, you know, the team at the Rattler, let's step it up a bit.
0: Okay.
1: It's cooling down. The weather's cooling down. So people will want some warm stuff, not this cold plates. And, you know, I think what we can do is put on a bit of a spread for you guys.
0: You're sure you can manage it? I don't want to put any more pressure on.
2: We know that you're already doing a lot by giving us the venue and, you know, beautiful people to help us out on the night. Is that...
1: Nah.
2: Going to be too much?
1: Not at all. Ash, Brad, the team, Shane, T, they'd love to help out.
0: They've been dobbed in, so they got no choice. But we need you to make it happen. Start nominating your teams now for our UView Trivia Night, Wednesday night, May 20. It's a couple of weeks away at the Rattler. 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

0: 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Zinc 96, playing better music and more of it all weekend. We've got the date locked in now, Wednesday night, May 20, Rattler HQ, for the UBU Trivia Night. We talked about this at the end of January, and then a good mate from Gibby Scouts, Kylie, called us out and said, "What are you doing the Trivia Night?" And we thought we'd better find somewhere. So thanks to Sheree and the team from the Rattler for making it happen. They're providing the food as well. It was going to be chips and dips that you would have to bring along, but we've classed it up just a little bit more. 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

0: There's the Eagles on This Week in Music. Hotel California, the song, was number one in America this week back in 1977. It was the band's fourth chart-topping song and would actually win Record of the Year at the Grammys that year. And the album, Hotel California, is the subject of the next ARC tour. The Australian Rock Collective is made up of Darren Middleton from Powderfinger, Mark Wilson of Jet, UMI's Davey Lane, and also Cram from Spiderbait. The tour kicks off at the beginning of June, and we'll talk with Cram about the tour on This Week in Music next weekend.
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0: Feature artist. Hey, Billy Joel's on our birthday list. That's why he's the feature artist. Here he is talking about his teenage music aspirations.
6: People think of me as an urban guy from New York City. I'm not. I'm a guy from a small town in Long Island. And back in the day, in the mid-60s, it seemed like everybody in my neighborhood

0: This week in music, with a reason for every song we play, Ricky Martin was number one in America this week in 1999 with Livin' La Vida Loca. You got Jason Staveley here checking everyone on the birthday lists before the end of the show. We'll also hear from Belinda Carlisle, who just celebrated a significant wedding anniversary. And we'll play George Michael for you next.
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